This is a composition from the Dasam Granth. It's a supplication by the poet Syam, a poet of the Darbar of Sri Guru Gobind Singh Ji. O sun, O moon, He Rab, He Sas, that is, the giver of enlightenment, the one who lights up my path to the ultimate truth. O ocean of compassion, listen to my prayer and grant me what is in my mind. Let me fight in armed struggle against the forces of evil. Shastran so athiran peter juj maro teu saath pijay. I tell the truth, believe me. O helper of good people, the mother of the world, grant this boon to Syam.

God has given you this life, this light. Use it. Shine and be light. See these things that Jesus said, if you want to be

that you always have the Guru, Mile Thaun Jeevan, to meet you at any time, any place, anywhere. As a Sikh of the Guru is yours, accessible to you.